Now, that was my door in my house. But I used that door to let you know what's going on here. You know, this is how everybody that I talk about feel. This is how I feel. I could be California, New York, Chicago, any one of these places, Little Rock, Arkansas. My time is almost up, but I want to let you know. Let's make this change. Talk about change. Let's try to turn this around before it ends up in something. Let's try to get the system together. If somebody see this on YouTube, you need to really look at this. Try to make a change. Do something about this. You know, all y'all sit out there and you talk about what you want to do. You might do something. You might make that change. Do that for yourself.

I would define jazz as the language of the spirit. The closest thing to the heart.

0: need it. We need it every day. Until the end of time. Uncompromising. Dedication. We need it.
1: All the time.
0: Every day.

0: Beautiful. So, can you tell us a little bit about those two?
1: Yeah, the previous record was Wulome, a band from Ghana, fairly folkloric. They have a bit of a more modern, I would say, or try to modernize the immensely rich folklore of Ghana. You can see in the pictures, that looks very folkloric, right? And they have this intention to bring those classic themes into modernity. Well, modernity is a 70s record, but yeah, you catch my drift. And the song in particular that I played was called Awudome, and it's the name of a public cemetery in Accra. And they speak essentially in that song about death and about the place where we rent tribute to the death, the cemetery, ultimately. And the song afterwards is from Kouyaté Sorikandia from Guinea, and it's called Enna. And well, it's a song about his dead mother. I don't understand a word of what he's saying, but knowing that very little bit, it's enough for me to surrender to the beauty and the significance of that piece.
0: Lovely. So we met through Dust and Grooves,
1: Yes.
0: the record collecting book. What kind of focus do you have a focus for your record collecting?
1: There is a, yeah, it's, I think Elon asked me the same question. I had a really hard time answering. But essentially, I like records that are very centered around percussion and folklore. I'm a big sucker for those two elements for the obvious reason I play percussion myself. And also records that managed to bring all that ancient knowledge that the folklore and the drumming, per definition, implies into a much more modern reality, if you may. So they mix it with whatever elements were at their disposal at the time of making the record. So that's why, for example, like a lot of stuff with where they mix, let's call it traditional drumming with synths or with electric guitars, or with dub effects or anything like that. But I also like purely, absolutely 100% folkloric and drummy. But it, let's say it, that's the focus. Let's say it's not really a focus, right? But yeah, that is the predominant element, I would say.
0: Cool. What's this next track you have for us?
1: This is from one of my favorite singers from Haiti, Toto Vicente. And she made this record while living in Paris. And she was doing a lot of theater and experimental, what we now call dub poetry. Back then, didn't have that name, I believe. And her work is fairly Haitian in the sense that she really tries to emphasize all the elements that make Haitian culture Haitian, right? So there's a strong, strong presence of all the voodoo religion myths and traditions. Also, slavery is a big topic, and the song in particular that I'm going to play is called Papa Dambala. Papa Dambala is one of the entities in voodoo. They is believed to be the main one created by God, and the one responsible for the creation of what we know as the world.
0: Okay.
1: And yeah, this is gonna be it. Papa Dambala.
2: La plava.

on the banks of the river Ganges, 5,000 years ago, Vyas meditated on the Lord of the universe. Similarly, O Lord, we invoke your name in our hearts and concentrate on the glories of your creation, your all-pervading presence in our daily lives. We thank thee, O Lord, for the blessings you have bestowed upon us and ask you to grant us perpetual faith in your supreme being and give us Vidya and Vivek, the wisdom and understanding necessary to realize our true selves. Now, with humility, devotion, and your image imprinted in our hearts, we pray.

0: I was present when Dresden was destroyed. It emerged that this was the largest single massacre in European history.
1: What is literature?
2: Nehéz megmondani, hogy mi ez az irodalom.
3: Mente a könyvek által a világ elébb.

You all is that we created this whole medley that you saw just now for the last 15 minutes or so. It was created in the last 1 week, and we all come from a different background of music and different countries as well. We didn't know each other, and we created this at a camp called Babel Camp, which is for the artists. So thank you very much for all of you who joined for this song. Thank you guys.

0: We are Lakshya and Babel Camp family. Thank you all for being with us tonight. Have a wonderful night.
1: Thank you, Danny, for the beautiful song.
0: Yes, thank you, Danny. Thank you so much. Yeah.

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1: When y'all suckers gonna learn how this rap shit goes? I hate it when the fake nigga tried to nose rap about his clothes and fake sad stories and hoes on how we shot up his rival foes.
0: Like I ain't heard that story before. I had it up to here with the black on black, cause that shit is worse than the clan attack. Some niggas brain lack common sense.

0: 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We come to let you know what the deal is. Straight up, we serve justice. So if you can't be trusted, may you return where the dust is.
1: Yeah, there's many songs that's going on.

0: just might like this.
1: Good. 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I can do anything.
2: Here we go.

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When I rap, you think iodine, nitrate, activate. Right to radium, the only difference is I transmit sound. Balance with some balance, then you add a little talent in. Careful, careful with those ingredients. 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

is that all matter is composed of at least three fundamental particles, protons, electrons, neutrons. 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By now, you guessed electrons are probably negatively charged. Neutrons don't follow either. Neutral in the middle. Only no apologies. Centered, unmoved by yin and yang ideologies. Neutron bomb songs, electron theory. Cosmic musical radioactivity. 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Oxygen and hydrogen alive within all types of energy. Within all types of energy. Within all types of energy. Within all types of energy. Within all types of energy. Inside a world, inside a world, inside a

0: sequel. You might know the tune. I'm your host, MC Pyran. 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
1: 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Deep like scars, mind rain, set the course for the New York state of mind. And this piano loop made it great and enshrined. Across the oceans, maybe even in galaxies, away from crime pools and unjust brutality.

in the sequel. Music data bricks built it, but it has no equal. Another version of the track from the prequel. Comprehension can be made when you hear the refrain. When implemented, it's alignment of the deltas. No time for ducks who cover heavy mind grain seeking shelter from atomic transactions. See notation, no reaction.

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You all have been wonderful. Phenomenal Joe Chambers. And I'm your host, Power Ann. One more word from our sponsors. See how they look at me, viewing me differently, thinking I came from the past. I was that chubby little homie that started off slow, but determined I wouldn't be last. Determined to get to the bag, not in a rush, don't need to do fast. Watch for the bass with a badge, the evil, killing my people at race that's equal to fast. I was on road in the highway when America's lights went woo woo. Red, white, and the blue too. I was playing my music through Bluetooth. Four door, no coupe. At the window, will stay true. Four homies, one go to. With your mind, sir, if I search you, no, sir. Man, ask why. The reason, cause I'm a black guy. In the States, I don't usually fly, so legally I don't have to comply. But to the side, I put the prize, step out the car, let them search the ride. 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Wolf, wolf is the canine. 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

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Hey yo, hey you! 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Here's how we ramp things, you know? Hey y'all!

aim fire. Heavy artillery delivered through the wire. Roll up, take away your empire. Heavy artillery, we bring the ball of fire. Load up, select, aim fire. Heavy artillery delivered through the wire. This one heavy like 10 tons. So when I